0: kind of want to know. Open a man here. Copy beer was too big. Ah, just your open a man. Money could be a pitch, put in any baby, and just say that a man pitch. Men are made to be moved, you know, to Namin only. Nanka, no, what's your name car? And can you listen to you, mammy? What's your name car? Can you listen to you? Oh, what's
1: your
0: name car? And send the woman money. Mammy, you can't say you have a piece of money. You can't say you have a piece in control. This would be only machine, you know. Then you give the next time. What's your kid, mammy? Such a man never. Sabbath boy, I get you know, and you make a just a demo. And I miss you again.
1: 0550 88 7072 7072. I just have a patch on him. Uni me be. Mate, Mr. Cram out for Frebo had me. And that's a massive bow. Me person be call Omo. Do the also no money come away. Dobe from a friend from the Jana Seman or none a penalty. Mr. Medassi, pa. Oh, I say, Mate, me never cried my joy, dear. Ah, not 2859 82, dear. One about 2 years catch him said this particular digit. I'm on board. Midweek. Bye. As many does he terminate the dead as ye. Tia can in the yaka, ya in the yaye, and ye yer Juma winners in the yaye. May that's an offer from New Yamia, may send number back up and I was offer 0550 88 7072. Catch and say DJ Edward, DJ Edward, DJ Edward, and as a friend. Mamma Cogana for a month for frapper pop, eh? Studio line, no, may I personal line, and they say, as I'm a codami do me for yes, emwa. 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

0: First call on the line. 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
1: DJ Edward.
0: Yes, sir.
1: DJ Edward.
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0: Me, oh, but, only a fro se, no. Eh, message is the big, but, ibu wano msusua yinyamai.
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0: 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I'm sure I'm a fool. And the air canoe, yeah. Yeah, can't see a moon say I grow. Yeah, can't see a moon say good to poo. I'm a father on the subazi. Hello? Yeah, I mean, I'm about to meet you. I'm quite a quick, me blending your song.
1: Oh,
0: it was right. I never beat out as well.
1: Well, I'm
0: from Kitwa. Oh. And as I want to be crying any heavy, sir.
1: I
0: just said, Bema, I just said, Bema, sit down and cry a better chance, sir. I'm not kind of WhatsApp platform, no
1: yeah.
0: Once I'm in platform, you had a better me post to be one. And to Yanis Ebeboa, Medassi, Mammy Shen, I'm in Fadio, and also Abasui, 0550-88-7072.
1: Next
0: caller on the line. Hello?
1: Hello?
0: Una Uchato, Yako, tell.
1: Hey,
0: it just and that's an account. Do you want to answer your facture or number for why? The mechanical. Okay. Mammy Fafra for Juma Dinin and Sinamin and I'm sorry, Brennett Siame. Aris Mamma, Mammy for Bialencia, Miss Sorry, me call DJ Dwed enemy Dean. And that's an account. Say she cried. Kaiser me say, Fred Jesse Bema, on a year just a few days sooner can come. I'll be to me abo. The number in ye, Miss Sorry, Fatnamin call 0550-88-7072. Ufrena, catch and say DJ Edward, and I say, now, your pabene, I will feed you with you. Apart from just say, Bema, me name will be a duo non quenchy, never boil. Thank you for listening. I love you all.
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2: 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51 41 and 99 0538 51 41 and 99 0538 51 41 and 99 0538 51 41 and 99 0538 51 41 and 99 0538 51 41 and 99 0538 51 41 and 99 0538 51 41 and 99 0538 51 41 and 99 0538 51 41 and 99 0538 51 41 and 99 0538 51 41 and 99 0538 51 41 and 99 0538 51 41 and 99 0538 51 41 and 99 0538 51 41 and 99 0538 51 41 and 99 0538 51 41 and 99 0538 51 41 and 99 0538 51 41 and 99 0538 51 41 and 99 0538 51 41 and 99 0538 51 41 and 99 0538 51 41 and 99 0538 51 41 and 99 0538 51 41 and 99 0538 51 41 and 99 0538 51 41 and 99 0538 51 41 and 99 0538 51 41 and 99 wafre. 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
7: I go pan it here, my coffin, you may want mammy be.
2: Hey, oh boy, man, you challenge Tampa and challenge Tamsu.
7: Hey, me channel on my phone, so it can be the chat, I don't know. Because you see, I clan on me, because you know, anything I meant to me, I'm man.
2: Yamfa kunya wesu wa hu fa na mane me mame wadaruma na obi biara obetimi aba o platform no so no sabrei de se de wayensen chene ama chese ganafo obi biara obi a wode mame fa kunya wesu na mempo wa chawo aba no wode mame de na so no sabrei no na me di juma ti wode to bedwasere de ama afgana di padodo adi loto no ewo me choi so no nya sam keto a e na mo so no it wadaruma
7: fa odim mene number no be ma
2: I 0538. Aye, wow number. What aroma?
7: Me, I'm a number that I know. I even set it. Any better?
2: Okay.
7: Okay. 5-1 Any time you know, I spend 1 million, and you 1 million, and you 50 Ghana cedis. And you 50 Ghana cedis.
2: Ah, I know,
7: All right,
2: any meaning come on, you be a whole be another
7: platform, no. platform and yet 3 million is now. Now 2 million, but
2: okay.
7: You see idea. Me pesa will be a what year maybe a nya bidye. Me pesa will be a what year me be a no to me join him a platform no. And you may be better 1 million.
2: 1 million.
7: To
2: what is why you show 1 million? To about why you 1 million? Obia, so they be okay.
7: Platform to me about 1 million.
2: Okay, yo. What are found man my why?
7: The number is 0538.
2: 0538.
7: 51.
2: 51.
7: 41.
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7: I am a man of crime.
2: Last last for the last time now, young come home now.
7: 0538 51 41 41 99.
2: What a room, so put your mummy na young Kogana for a case, Manunum, young Kogana for me, Faba Kumi and Samasa Baho, not as a wabon selling out of her. 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Some, chat to my na, I told you, my dear, so. 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
9: mawa. 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
2: Dana sem fana sem no tu baby. 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
4: 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Amuzu garlic bitters dilate the arteries. 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Obu ahwa ni pressure wasu. The man didn't know what form. When you are Muslim, like you know, wow, my friends, when you know, I wish you know, when you are here, Amuzu garlic bitters prevent palpitation. Nipa biya home, by incessant home, no, it was to be brace, compare Amuzu garlic nenum. Amuzu garlic bitters prevent insomnia. Obu how bread pants are wada. Your friend be zinc and a sofa, and you're rich Amuzu garlic. 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
16: 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Yari ba konsua ni sayo mumbre pa, hepatitis B. Stroke, diabetes, akumemu yari horo. Typhoid, awo, dunsumu yari. Nina, Power Specialist Herbal Hospital. Koko, what the abbess from Fidia Beshu show me ye and son what woman run an anamono account. Accra or Kwabena ACP Road was see power bar stop or why Kumasi or for yes, when it just blew filling station the different moon and attack rather so and Nadi Estes Customs Road Ghana Haber Bio Bia will be on Fred 0244-544422 and then 0200-38-38-31.
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18: A chroma for dear, more coquasa for Juma Maye Fe Papa. 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
19: Shut, and I can say, Yaksa Mixa, and I'm a chroma for what this I know. Says Miss Awop, Mount for Yale Malaria, Jaundice, Fever, Typhoid, and Honamia, Oba Brepas and Onyabi. If you say a fear BM, Yaksa Mixa, it will move Yaso that will be. And what do I want you? Will do from your body will see a communal labor. And can Murphy will be an awarding baby.
18: What was I mention when you have?
19: Come up with
18: us. I Yaksa Mixa, and what to chroma for malaria fever, Jaundice, and one of my Yawagono. Can you have a coffee? Na meti ya opano enu na ji mi o
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18: mi
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3: 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I'll do any announce, one may be a man of Pakasi and a Fue TV. Any animal, some may be any said. When you have four new markings, yeah, without them, command one or see a quania, a messes out MP, and Kayoko for Air Faso, now my fun will court to that one, and Yenokan so cry, I don't know. Sana lawyer Martin Pibunsi say any say dia. Na kwa se do drama mu yamrada ho democracy. 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The grass over your and son of one within Cacranum, Nessie, you are born by men. 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Now, why we are touching. Berman, so. Uya, nobody could do num, and happens one on Kubimun, Subuns, I can see a niche. The BIO, tenuous power to the people. Fred 0542 770 8572 0542 807 9077 0591 367 7898. 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A present shop for the Samato, and him, Yania, what can you answer? Quania, Yoko for, you said, dear, one of us you do, Mujumano. One way yet, dear, Papa, Papa, Yachas, Yanka, one of my 70. Now, you are the two chief justices in him, sir, was Senuanda. One show, Sebia, a lawyer, Nibi, and now be all court. 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
0: This matter, I think, should attract the attention of the Honorable Chief Justice. Honorable Balfour is a lawyer by profession. Upon his account, he went to defend his client in court. Then, just after exiting the courtroom on the court premises, Iyoko appears there and lays ambush and makes an attempt to arrest him. I think the justice delivery system, our Chief Justice, must look at this. Whether or not Iyoko or any investigation agency is allowed to enter court premises with the sole aim at accosting a suspect or an accused person, that must be looked at in context.
3: Unyam for Alexander Afenyu Markins or no any penny or dad don't come on one. My son, your family attending Canada, baby. The SCN party of Simon Shah South MP or no aqua court who defending a client who appear near here. No, say you could for a rich word here. A Chief Justice in church him. 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lawyer Martin Pibu.
1: So from what I'm saying, it's a retrogression in our quest for a better democracy. It's a retrogression, and then the constitutional architecture. When you need a parliamentarian, okay, whether he's on suspicion of having committed an offense, blah blah. My understanding so far is that you would write to the Speaker of Parliament, then the Speaker would make arrangements, that's talk to the MP, then they will find out suitable time, etc. The MP avails himself. Even sometimes, to the extent that even Okwe, when Okwe was Speaker, it's an MPP, Professor Okwe. Yet, he would make sure that, no, you don't even take the MP out of Parliament, but the police would go to the Parliament, they would give them conference room, etc. They meet, etc. So, avoid a situation where a ruling government will try to use the police and other security agencies on vociferous opposition MPs. That one, yes, we all must support it because we don't know. Look, listen, this is our democracy. No party can stay in office forever. So the tables will always turn. So when officialdom are doing these things, they should be careful, very, very careful. It was just yesterday we drove out Akufo-Addo and the MPP because of such matters. MPP, NDC comes and they are repeating the same. Is that so? Then they should know how Ghanaians will react. That's what I'm saying, it's a retrograde.
3: Lawyer Martin Pebu, any attending can win. I lawyer after we are in Shasta or Tempe, Yoko for years and come back to our court premises. No, and who are some and what they are to Jane. What two sir? About one young to quack and yacht the boat. Name me a chair, Adrian. The drama me a rather with democracy council. We are now ya bobo. We need panic bidding Queen Man Weddy. So also we are Naja Ukofi. 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for Democratic Development, CDD Ghana, and a few West African Election Observers Network. One minute, a couple of moon, yeah, we did me. Now, but I say money, technology, and civic right defending electoral integrity in Africa. Was is Ka Abef Hunim, dear Nipana, sit down with you, dear Sunny Abbey, a bell bought a battle of home buying. Nigeria will be memon, and a woman a bow, and a handsome, and I want him cocaine. Now, Penny Bishop Fiano, as I seem say, and Quasam say, a bibroma, a man, Ronuano. Enna edu ba bia ya na ba to nsensem ense dan koi nanso dudu amamu ya mrada ho ya fato ye ho so no ubi ase ya practice ya che nti wo se ya te ye ho ase ni enya akoma ewo fom na bibia mu ne ye de ano aka sense bibia ye pupupupu ba ne sa emwa Bishop Emmanuel Kofi Fiano
2: must equally acknowledge that electoral violence, disinformation, misinformation, political intolerance, abuse of incumbency, illicit campaign financing, and declining public trust continue to threaten democratic consolidation across several African states. The task before us is not merely to conduct elections, but to build enduring democratic institutions that command public confidence. One of the greatest challenges confronting electoral integrity today is the increasing commercialization of politics. Across many democracies, electoral competition is becoming excessively expensive.
3: Well, Bishop Emmanuel Kofi Fiano, chairman of the National Peace Council, Lena Yetinin King. Now, we are in some Yeti, and CDD Ghana, Penny Chow, that one man, Professor Henry. 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
3: 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Now, what Marco has Sania, Fang Wild Wan Yin Ya, Yichim, Nayanoa, near Sonso Yi, Mua Candy Outdoing in any free moon. Now, Braya, one of Croyano, and our chairman, the Ma Parliamentary Select Committee on Energy, Wakasa, Honorable Emmanuel Kofi Bedra. And that's what did to Janina and say. He said, I was here, Shay, we are say a German, so Sania Fang when a born, a hurry, not a dead in Chichin, now Samuel, Tamara Refinery, as one of Yichim Bianu be. Na sent you and so on a girl. No, I say a shock on your own fast more prisons. No, send a bar, Munyman and I be Jumua. Na, a hunukampa, a befaso. Nay, and so no, maybe one more. Ya, a jaw on Master Bemu, Jumana, one with you, Munua. O man, what transing? No, I shall want to say, Yina, said a baby, be a bit me across ye. Nan, summer, honorable Emmanuel, could see Bedra. Chairman, the two gen, my auntie.
6: The two bills that we have been through the National Petroleum Authority bill or act, which we will be looking at, and then the Petroleum Management Act will also be looked at, where we will be considering this package of the local food that is told here in the local government. And so don't be worried. It's a worry to you, but I can assure you that we'll be looking at it when we get back to Parliament next month in October. Having said that, your contribution to the parliament is not only in terms of food that you are requiring, you are also employing people. You are taking care of our jobless people. You are employing more people in the job.
3: Parliamentary Select Committee on Energy Chairman Honorable Emmanuel Kwasi Bedwane Atinken Uye no Chairman so Jumteni Dima Sentio Oil Refinery Executive Chairman Dima Sentio Group Ningwan Zoom na onusu jine mu na odin sem etuje enti Ningwan Zoom.
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3: 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Na the entire parliamentary select committee, one boss, I pray in an insane and saying, Fang Obuanoa, ya inna, nae cocos, no, said Banner Sanwa. Now can be beer, woman can't crack cash in Tiabuano. We didn't come in Tina committee.

0: Anthony Gordon, where England player, upon him Barcelona, was in Lamine Yamal, Akwadani qualities near great papa, was in Lamine Yamal, your super, Inter player, Evan Anthony Gordon.
1: Again, it's difficult for me to comment because I'm not at that kind of level yet, but I'm just like kind of you guys, really fans in the situation of both players. For me, it has to be one of the two in terms of what they've achieved, what Lamine's achieved at such a young age. The kind of player he is ridiculous. He's on a whole other level right now. For a 19-year-old to be doing what he's doing is crazy.
2: Is he the best winger in the world at the moment, do you think?
1: I think so. I think when you're talking as a pure player, ability, for me, he's number one for sure.
0: Abranchani Jane and Anthony Godwin or your tutor Alpha Lamine Yamaho was Abranchani Yama Oya at this age, you know, a very crazy and you Anthony Godwin. Then somebody be answer, I don't know. We've got a player and Jerry Joel Felix and now what number and Yama player from Lamine Yama for the Ballon d'Or or so if he's a Ballon d'Or no and confirm Lamine Yama or say Lamine Yama and Yama or your pack and so on one on Joel Felix said, oh, about to be to about to Yama player from Lamine Yama or say yes or yes. Sure, or what did you say? Some push up bona, Lamine Yamal abona, Luna was a Ballon d'Or, Equadimano, or so Jitum Sambape, and a Rican in a good season, Nemum Ballon d'Or, and confirm Lamine Yamal, and you play a fan of Joel Felix, Nin some of the Abba Montana, Yedi Emma with Jumadi and so and no, about to acquire a funny Chema Andres, where you're Brighton, NFA, and your Stuttgart former player, Nam to your two just a Hurricane, and then Jim Ballon d'Or, no, or Tanasno, just season now, and your players Nina, and Yana, Hurricane, and you're the best. Ballon d'Or and confirm Hurricane and your chairman Andres Ninsama with the answer to that Zlatan Ibrahimovic upon Lamine Yamal Basso was this say Australia football and your Lamine Yamal and your only player say say Lamine Yamal and your best player and your Zlatan Ibrahimovic and Sama when also area to that now Strasbourg Bobo Kono Omino media team not in common when I a player so Bobo Edmund Strasbourg our fans me bacho and no more training or my uncle international duty no or be so Sebia, Ballon d'Or no player Ben Abba to Diamano, now Strasbourg players, no, Bibacho, Emu 3, Evo to the Lamine Yamal, Emu 4, Evo to the Kylian Mbappe, Ebacom, Atu de Usman Dembele, Emu 4, Atu de Lionel Messi, and a 1, Atu de Hurricane, where a ye club, a fan of Strasbourg, Omu players, no, and I just say, and no, much no, Madrina, yet I want some ammo, Vinicius Jose Oliveira de Paisao Jr., Obekai in a documentary now, they fan of Baila Vini, no, Ebacho says, Oman. Nominated documentary, no, our the best sports documentary, said International Emmy Awards, no, or my nominated account, and Tivini, Ebetima Konya Award, our Emmy Awards, and I say, Nabi Pia Etima Koye, and Yan Koma Eba, one seminar, Mede Emma, Nabi Pia and Setima Koye, Jem Piem, no, Quaraskaria, so ye, now Branton say, Sir Ballon d'Or, no, in Saka, or so be the happiest man on earth, or say player, our free Georgia, noble boy to this highest level, no, Officer Ballon d'Or, in Saka. Ayadia Bakwa, a bet mean answer ye the great achievement, Ebabani career mwani and summer, player no tell you to media won some amount. AI predictors no Oma predicted Ronaldo when him says a saka 21 goals. Now I said goal number 1,000. Ronaldo so be person be goal number 1,000 no Edamani mine aya Portugal. Nemum AI for a predictor say me bato Ronaldo the next 28 matches or be goal number 1,000. And ye AI for no prediction and no omu say the next aya 28 matches Ronaldo the best 21 goals now go number 1,000 in San and so etimiaka Pascal Ferry where your former editor in chief Edmar France Football on the organizing Ballon d'Or Papa ni says oh new bio name but in some kaka etuja at the far Ballon d'Or no ho was it player Ebabon team Ebe Casa Ballon d'Or no Munto Mami Munye Seya or say 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

0: 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Messi, next week, and Obeko Argentina. 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There's a game, no, or mu ba no mu pawa, but you remember Messi Mike, no, a casa, and a chess supporters, no stadium, or Obekam, a yanni career with the national team, be a Messi Beye, Ombeso videos, flags, outdoor achievement, and Messi, Ion football, Muninano, a yanniamo, Master Senum, to Foba Bassa, a performer, our Messi farewell game, Obebo, with Argentina, and Abibia. 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Nana Fosu, special good morning to you. And after Mamu joining here, social media, and a special good morning. And confirm Mamu. Openi Kofi Ampansan Krofa. And now, Jifita, on net was so.
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0: 0825522. 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But what Biani and your wardrobe? Nah, wardrobe, and so any wardjani.
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4: A chroma for dear, more cocoa suffer, Juma may have a papa. Well, Shamre one and cocra, show me what dinner.
5: Shet, and I can say, Yaks and mixture, and I'm a chroma for what this I do. Says Mr. Wopo, man for Yale malaria, jaundice, fever, typhoid, and when I'm ya. Over prepares and only if you say a few BM, Yaks and mixture, it will move Yasuda won't be. And what do I want you will do crumb your body will see a communal labor. And can Murphy will be a holding baby.
4: What was I mention when you have?
5: Come up,
4: sir. Yaks and mixture, no to chroma for malaria fever, jaundice, and no one I'm a Yawagono. Can you and I'm a coffee? 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

ne we hwana betima pa to ni nyina kwesiti anka betima to ba me hu anyway I was saying konra yele komani to sna fe yakoye ni wanna play for simbisa ne I've been training at 505-96-696-074. Hey, what's up? I'm going to call you back in Canada. 0596-696-074.

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1: Watch it.
2: Nah, me just see.
1: That boom to say. Ah,
2: feed them pan that room. I heard somebody home.
1: Yes.
2: TRC, the Nasi Dani, the man.
1: Edukre. And can I know your quad best?
2: Sasa.
1: And I'm your view.
2: Oh, yeah.
1: And you're my palm, J. Bab, Mubeji, and ya. And can I quad best? Crank, I am my
2: dear, and I'm your dear. Breeze.
1: Why be breeze?
2: So, and I and you're able to me, dear, in I.
1: So, what you say?
2: And you see it wrong.
1: Yeah.
2: So,
1: goes beyond that.
2: Yes, you'll be brains. So, that one, sorry.
1: Are you very serious?
2: I hear you can't crack the cob. Now, see, dear, sit down. Emmanuel. Not the mountaineer,
1: yes. You so, mean to kill it for granted.
2: That is not the OTB answer will be any bro.
1: Oh, yes, yes, it's
2: the OTB will be any bro.
1: So,
2: when I the OTB answer, yes, it will be. Binya one, so I'm
1: saying, young couple, very intelligent. And why should I any sound,
2: sir?
1: But be out, send the OTB, yeah, oh, yes, it will be,
2: sir.
1: There's a complaining,
2: sir. It's true,
1: it's a complaining,
2: it's true. I'm here, oh, Gusu, sorry. Be say, so come on.
1: Sanity,
2: maybe I
1: could say, be shira.
2: Did you see me in San Yumi? I am dead. I say, open AC, I'm a for my idea.
1: Aye,
2: you better talk. I'm a for my
1: embrace. Sanity,
2: so when this is OPC, I
1: am
2: a dinner.
1: Aye,
2: when you're putting your dinner in Shubert,
1: and
2: you read the book of remembrance.
1: Yes,
2: so, it's true. Because your books, me know, yes, a book of life and a book of remembrance.
1: Yes,
2: and me know that we will be remembered.
1: Mm.
2: Right.
1: Anyway, then I am quiet enough for you heard the
2: right. And I pay you for the Daily Dispatch.
1: Yes,
2: Daily Dispatch. Now I say government must expect scrutiny over policies and spending. I see you didn't get here.
1: German, I can say. Wow.
2: Government must expect scrutiny over policies and spending.
1: Yes, for that one, they're sure.
2: Right, indeed. And I know I can't hear. And I see who will be elected NPP national chairman.
1: Then I say who?
2: Yakon Boadu
1: Afoku.
2: Yeah.
1: I say now, let me cast him. I say, Afoku. Sorry, is it Afoku? No,
2: Yakon.
1: But Sadiano. Oh, sir, at every point in 10 years,
2: each person dynamics is changing.
1: Yes.
2: Right.
1: As at when, I didn't share, you know. But I didn't want to predict it. A lot of pain for the world. Yeah. Yeah. Also, I must want Kasabi Bree, sir. In terms of the prediction, I had him. I had him. Don't worry, this is whom? Whom? Whom?
2: The new chapter now.
1: Yes.
2: Now man for problem. I want him to be
1: yes.
2: He belongs to that.
1: It's true.
2: It's true. We need to say, "Kobase, meet me the manual."
1: Yeah.
2: I bear
1: me one. Why people have cautions on the Bwachaja Kon ne life? Say, I must wait too disciplined. I say, "Tin be." Zara kofoka.
2: And that is MPP in Susu.
1: That's the point.
2: Oh, no, say they believe in. Age,
1: yeah,
2: they believe in the system,
1: yes.
2: Oh, no,
1: yes.
2: You have to join a line,
1: yeah.
2: Oh, the old crop of MPP,
1: yes.
2: Oh, we so when a party you would,
1: yeah,
2: founding fathers,
1: yes,
2: yeah, Dan Kwadumbu tradition, you can't want some,
1: yeah,
2: and Jakub belongs to that
1: line, okay.
2: Oh, who's a dubrebino? Nampeni for you now, you did because of some babies with sharp teeth,
1: yes, and call for Biabeggia,
2: does it. No, my dear. Intino, umu tradition, dear. You're going to say, I'm going to pay Jacko.
1: Sir,
2: but
1: it's not penny for me, woman. No, but they said, you're wise and no, or
2: does it?
1: But
2: they know what you are.
1: That's the point.
2: And I never come to say, after saying, I'll pay our tradition, their corner. Is that person now be a full tradition? I'm open.
1: Yeah.
2: Obey appeal.
1: Two, yes.
2: The electricity now.
1: Yeah,
2: so the ultimate aim is say, "Ube kwa abato kesi yano."
1: No, I couldn't.
2: So anybody who buys a chairman now, beba mo tradition na yebi biyano.
1: Yeah.
2: Ube timi and dear to the people are now.
1: That's right.
2: Ube timi abe nchini.
1: That's right.
2: We are accessible.
1: Yes.
2: And we are factor.
1: Yeah. It's just a matter of time. Yeah. This year.
2: Nah, ube hini yepa. Nah. How's it going? Heart premature parliamentary campaigns, NDC warns members See, nye no ye na me ko MP. No one na ma se o se
1: mu. Na yo, am a discipline bow.
2: Oh yeah. Yeah.
1: An MPC. Yeah. Eh, yeah. Parliament ye juma. Mm. No be a CEO.
2: Now the old boy, old boy, that you, old boy, three.
1: Obey the new
2: agenda. What thing? Crown, how much one? Crown one na. M three no sorry. Now the old to go cross and I'll be by an hour and I want to come and I'm to come.
1: A year pass of what
2: you say. And you know, dear. Do you know so booby and crown wobble? Yoko on the attempted arrest of NPP MP.
1: Kai.
2: No, so Yoko, almost about one thing. Now, ever chronicle, ma. MP escapes from Yoko's clothes.
1: Yes.
2: Yeah, no one else was here. I sent it to me. Oh, what an el crown.
1: Cockra.
2: Now, see, police probe police. Hey. Over millions of cities made deal. Police, Nipubu police. Over millions of made deal.
1: Yeah.
2: Then, yeah. Hey. Kronfaku, yeah. Who watches the watchman?
1: Who watches the
2: watchman? I don't know, yeah. Now, the archives. No student, really serious. No student from 15 senior high schools in Volta qualified for tertiary.
1: Very serious. Hey. Former member of parliament for Finso South about Humaniso, Honorable Abdullah Banda. Yes, yeah. So Humaniso, a private legal practitioner. Council, good morning.
0: Good morning.
1: Name from Tizano Pay.
0: Remana Dumboko.
1: Yeah, the Radiasi. And rank as I may see in enemy seven a honorable Balfour the arrest Danka Yoko for effect here and you're successful. If I don't command a bibri, oh, they didn't kind, a binum creature, sir. This pending idea, sir, a quiet and fast why I ain't chairman of parliament. Ne horns and seven. In fact, I bibri, a binum excited article 117 near the other. Ebin mu tese hentri mu ye why ye member of parliament pain sa kwan no so a ye fa so chief member of parliament bi wa ye bone a ejina hen
0: okay mami chamo the chief at my we am chair a sentiment fo nyina
1: all right
0: na me chair of so fo attempt no mu ye se omu che the honorable member no. Let's assume cramp was said you were just an ordinary person. It was wrong in the sense that and you say na your pastor chip a and I say ubi oh my muha. In fact, Article 14 of the Constitution is clear. Say ansana ube chubino. Would you cut that word? Me, a semester. My toe. Nientia me chuuni. Now, one moon, your crown will say, my toe or who quines or follow your name. So, share and near my course well with social media, you who you are. And Namona, a red 2 years, I was so free you call. It was unprofessional, it was unlawful, it was wrong, it was unconstitutional. Ena any panel so a member of parliament, I will be a nimuno. There is no doubt about it. Wako court ba or commerce medium. Yegina swing him, sir. Constitution is a way of resemblance, me. Nessa will call parliament, and I offer parliament the kufia yen chill. 97.9. Yet who ye will proceed here first of all. Procedure is a procedure, and it's a you write to the Speaker of Parliament. Next Speaker of Parliament, and I'm making the necessary arrangement. As for the crown for now, law enforcement agency, Timba Mesebejum, Mima Hubida, and Amaye Bichuda, Nayababa Chewa Numasem, Na Abia, Nientia, Nia, was Abia information, Bina, your person with them, and as a quiet Dubina, your dear Bowa, Naya dear Bow, and now say, the necessary arrangement has to be made. Send a bear any panel to me at court. The law enforcement agency in war. Now, and I'm more also good to an annual. What's over here? Now, what's in here? And Rano, and yes, I knew who yet. It was very unconstitutional. 89 to Chemua, Memoa, Medea Manano.
1: Okay, so,
0: yes.
1: So, first of all, and I'm one about it too, you know. Iyoko for 3 years no get it on behalf of Iyoko no. Initially, I would say, when member of parliament to crank up and yen the crown son, no, I think, sir, you could for crack up on the by it, sir. Now, when you send come more horse on with ye or my friend about community and sir, or my internet him pana, it's yamrano.
0: When you say ya frew, say and frew, first of all, no. Baby, or ye not gonna say all 20 on. Obano cramp no way.
1: Okay.
0: Obi any more bano. Obano any kind and show the identity. And the constitution is clear. Say your friend though. Say your friend though. A friend is different from say Wuchin Wo.
1: Yes.
0: So the movement you'll be like say Wuchi Obino. Then Article 14 of the constitution is activated. Say a Yoko boss. And I said, staff of the Yoko NH and what's that? Omo comply with Article 14 of the Constitution. We don't want the answer. And now I know where the that's how you're a kidnapper. And now we're going to kidnap the Democrat. That's how you're going to do what you say. So, okay, yeah. But some of you need to come back and say, my men, I'm going to come with you.
1: Yes, yes.
0: Obama said, David, that. Obama could jina, ne can, and he said, oh, my new world. I mean, what kind of arrest is that? It's wrong. Because there has ever been a case precedent here. Police need be here and not just or quite coach a citizen of Ghana. Ah, one from Rakwaso and also what the chino. It so happened, sir. Not say any pan who they see police in, you know, or police in, you know, a court to say near citizen of Ghana, ni yeah, no boo police in, you know. Because police in the arm from Rakwaso and a yes or they chew in your corner. And the end run can be bit for now. And car and Rakwaso come in before.
1: I see.
0: So that's the point. It was wrong.
1: I see.
0: Oh, it was wrong. And then you find the crown bonus, I be a member of parliament. How can you arrest a member of parliament? Amra with free court, with TSC court, our court and retribution. How can you do that? Even it was wrong.
1: Anti counseling. Respecting for farm charge your money bow. Bonnie be free say what ye. This is speaker my quite answer.
0: Yes, some point in the say. Any panny message journey. And any panny in cobia. So what do bonia? Unim acquire what's our fossil. When you're an ordinary person, all panel will be no message. Right to the speaker, and I'm going to share the chronology of events. And let and I, Yoko Chaya was called the command bar for office. No,
1: yes.
0: The letter is not specifically addressed to bar for.
1: I want to paint the book, Akran.
0: Yes, the letter no say, and Robin ever told page in the Sumi.
1: Aye,
0: Lieutenant Castan is not addressed to Honorable Balfour, it was addressed to the office. Ah, our office is different from Balfour.
1: So,
0: according to Balfour, yes. According to Balfour in church, Honorable Balfour in church, was it or might be kind of a senior partner and a colleague senior partner, a big kind to an more accord?
1: Yes.
0: All the necessary information here also the moment
1: provided.
0: Yeah.
1: And
0: yeah, what else do they need from Honorable Balfour? And the only conclusion among who had run says, can say, oh, Jina Mua, oh, defending Obama, Yetinako Jinas, and Bibia Dinasam, and some other antecedent here, Avia, Honorable for didn't wear Jimua, a time we are no about Bontabe Casano, a nunti, and a bay per se, or move a fat a quaby so now, or move force on ma, na no headache, na on Mianano. That could be the only irresistible logical conclusion you'll be able to see me at all. That's the point. Otherwise, you need a choir. Yeah, you bet you my first one. And now, there was a first one. Or maybe you imagine it or more to your number before. I mean, it was wrong.
1: Yes.
0: It was life. It was wrong.
1: Okay, that's fine. That's fine. Maybe that's the one to you. Maybe you imagine a brother from a son from you.
0: And I'm a smith.
1: All right. I was opening the bunk away a former member of parliament for Offensive South Constituency, where a private legal practitioner, Honorable Abdullah Banda, and then the Bonko. Now, sir, we share after the incidents a see here, and will cause premises one and an IJ Buffo, member of parliament for Minshia, so I declare to buy it, was a fact regarding the said equal invitation. One, was a first and foremost, it should be noted that lawyer Nana J. Balfour has never been the subject of any investigation. Rather, it is SIC Life Savings and Loans Company Limited, a company Sir Kwadie Balfour and partners, represented and still represents in legal matters that is under investigation. Two, the letter below from Iyoko, dated 10th February 2026, sought to invite the senior partner of the firm to report to the executive director or his representative on Tuesday, February 17, 2026, at 10 a.m. at Iyoko head office, Accra, to assist with the investigations. Three, on 18th February 2026, lawyer Nana J. Balfour, then senior partner of the firm, responded to Iyoko, informing the office that he was now a member of parliament and had therefore referred the letter to the clerk to parliament for advice. Four, following the above, a lawful representative of the firm duly cooperated with Iyoko interrogations on three different occasions. It is within a time. I think around 12 or 11 something thereabouts. Committee meeting of parliament. Committee meeting of parliament. If you know, may not have a proof, but the statement of Kaya, no.
2: Oof, record.
1: Yeah.
2: What about private?
1: Yeah.
2: Ejuma.
1: Yeah.
2: Emma, you invite you, you invite you, you invite you to a court.
1: Yes.
2: Into why in the business of parliament? It's about twice a month, Becca. And if you overfound no swasm. But I say, Ghana, you know, we say,
1: yeah.
2: We are MP.
1: Yeah.
2: Dear,
1: yeah.
2: Asian, China se oko parliament. Maybe I want to know who movie ni akato za oko parliament. Waba court. And waba kama asa mini yenya wo.
1: Yeah.
2: What has you?
1: It doesn't matter. When we say, the lady came or bar premises wo. Response, a member of parliament in the man on that say. Once we're interrogating the kaga such a video now.
2: Sense, we say.
1: Oh, interrogating
2: the kaga. Crash in Nipperset, we see you are.
1: Auntie, and crack your own. I want to ask me.
2: Pelletta, you cry, I can answer. One, come see. And yet, on our bath, we are in person by the office.
1: Yes.
2: Office, no, apart from Kunya, and maybe a gadget, you go on.
1: Yeah.
2: One, a hojima.
1: That is law.
2: That is law, Banjimu.
1: And that is law.
2: You are sense, I represent.
1: Aye.
2: It's not to you in person. Then why do you go and answer to the call of
1: that is law.
2: Yoko.
1: That is law.
2: And until law no. Until move room.
1: Aye. Until you mean enough for
2: queen. Yes, yes, you Fox and Fema. One representative Fox. A dynamic call.
1: Board of directors.
2: Any bar.
1: Yes.
2: Right. So but Yoko 97.9. Whoever no maybe on my name so I dey. Yeah, she need with human face.
1: Yeah.
2: Was a crown crown honorable, you yes, I'm an move UK. Say no, bitch, I'm cocoon.
1: Yeah. Then papa.
2: Obedience as a parliament or so, I couldn't know you late.
1: It wasn't best.
2: Say you could follow finding you, said nobody knows.
1: Yes.
2: Well, won't you both sides, no? I was sent me by a head, a two-year-old. Now, I said, Mama, you're not.
1: Yeah, yeah, yeah, yeah, yeah,
2: yeah, yeah, yeah, yeah, yeah,
1: yeah, yeah, yeah, yeah, yeah, yeah, yeah, yeah, yeah, yeah, yeah, yeah, go and report it to your superior, sir. Because I, when we said the next thing in the net, come let's see, so be a 225 NCA. Or is it still a fine? Go to your superior. Because you see the pussy. Then get the next round of action.
2: Does it?
1: What does it? But still, now it's a study. When a lawyer, you be able to talk to me, no, they are very
2: lawyer, they are lawyer for me, you know, court about who
1: before. I need to be for.
2: Being a lawyer, I'm a lawyer for into my wound. So I said, they are a cassette doctor, what to change the pension. I can't trust so many pending details here. Lawyer, I won't say no. I am a profession. In the profession, we are a profession.
1: Yeah.
2: And my learned colleague, lawyer, what's your idea? Say, doctor, which any person? I didn't know you were going to go.
1: Sir, that is how we have had it.
2: But your man, I'm going to say, and the politician, be a crap as well. On part, scratch, or law background. And so, dear, we are in parliament. We are not my question.
1: Oh, Mushamra.
2: Yeah, lawyer, will we? Are papa being a question?
1: Oh, Mushamra. Oh, men condemn you, Musa.
2: Emra Bay.
1: Even a
2: week. Even a year.
1: Almost Emra. That is the core mandate.
2: A core mandate?
1: Yes.
2: Okay.
1: That is the core mandate.
2: Okay. I don't know if you knew this year.
1: Aye.
2: But I mean, I still stand by it as a lawyer. I wouldn't see a audience and a doctor.
1: I know they say it depends the situation.
2: It's young, young, young, young, young, young, young, young, young, young,
1: young,
2: young, young, young, young, young, young, young, young, young, young, young, young, young, young, young, young, young,
1: young,
2: young, young, young,
1: I
2: do for lawyer now and a client to for lawyer and a lawyer as on your lawyer.
1: Sir, after sir, what present to case, and you will be determined.
2: Then I'll be determined.
1: Debbie.
2: Nekasio, send you a second answer. First will be our thing.
1: Let me just say, after sir, who be present to case, no. And you'll be determined, sir. Now
2: they are presenting the years in the Dunkin.
1: I
2: say, it's in your say, they are going to say, yeah, reside in the bosom of maybe a judge.
1: That's right.
2: But on no evidence. Ano no ma wo kanu wo hwe ho dia gye gye asem no.
1: Aye.
2: O dia temu no e se wono no kukumu a no doesn't mean say ukowi apanche o so kuwi a odwan.
1: Mm.
2: Dia ubetire mu no. The lawyer na o client di for no. Who does the lawyer na o
1: dia? Oya lawyer.
2: Mo.
1: Oya lawyer.
2: Mo. Enti no e wo se wono say o munya ends to all means in a way.
1: Na say dey o ye dipa. Nti e dey.
2: Na fi.
1: O ye dipa.
2: Ah.
1: O ye dipa. But so say
2: as. A lawyer cross to be for me e too.
1: Oh yes,
2: being a lawyer no doesn't mean say winning bibia.
1: For that one, for
2: does
1: that.
2: It?
1: Obien winning bibia. Obien bibia.
2: Ah, okay sir, we no say a lawyer winning me na me say.
1: But I'm talking about sir, the context of the situation there by. Now you go for na yes smart.
2: Anyway.
1: Yeah, man yes smart. Kra. Man yes smart.
2: Right, now archives. Now you can say no student from 15th senior high school in Vuta qualifies for tertiary.
1: Ah, so na me fit say anya crew.
2: Yeah, brah. I know, can I say, as 18 out of 68 schools recorded zero qualification in WASI.
1: Challenge. Any one yet?
2: You know, Musi Andi. Hey, who?
1: My name is Sir. I don't know.
2: Hey, who? Pa? Hey, who? You know,
1: 18 out of 68 schools.
2: Yeah, so regional and district directors of education, and yeah, who move ABC or Mupa? Will be beside himself. I did a serious the spider. Or say kidnap fears or cowardice. You're about for the
1: Bafo,
2: we are wild excuse for dodging Yoko capture.
1: Yeah,
2: and I got the capture. I heard the man capture me. Who be captured? I was mad. Yeah, was there a cowardice? No, no, me would be right now. I was cocaine war. NPP, NDC trade fire over whose watch caught more drugs. We see you from Kufuoba, from Atame Seba, enti na yeden enya den se kokene enya se eba enti di onya adudu di onya aketo o e necessary se eba na I don't know say do so be eba so o kan se yedu 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
1: se o ka chance central for ne media foundation for West Africa say ye na adie no
2: ya se mo
1: ba bi ekono enye
2: na social media no kwa de nam so ne de
1: ba bi ekono enye kra
2: ye mfa nye bibia ma ne profit ye
1: yo ye mfa de we serious da na ye nim se beduru se
2: se ba bi edu
1: it is too much
2: oh
1: too much enye enko ye kra
2: asem bi bi
1: enko ye kro ba bi ade ne kono e wo sem panifo tenase na ye hunu na kwan masa obi ade hu for both the political parties.
2: That's
1: and then
2: hard pop. So we social media so now di atem no akan bi bi enye na whole political party ye ready na chi say we nipa na a whole political party bi so asori say ne nkofo we nyina so ye be chichi anything o ba bu pani ya ka tre pani
1: na
2: bi o nti we ye nipa ade na wa ye ni mi say nye o aso ye nipa ti enyina so na ye kudi na chi. Now, what they are holding no jar over when they saw you. But do ever not the old pair say what the quiet no way, young Franco, you know. You are going to form to social media, would dear Temlin, with a home background, maybe a room free, maybe we drew parties, we shall assume, never be a new media. I dear
1: me, this time, main focus was obedient. Maybe to social media. Comment you go, I mean, because I'm a kind. Utimu se
2: eno kura se bufu se na se ne nipa naka no
1: utimu se ti ni papa na twere wi
2: eh hajine hajine
1: serious division
2: hajine pa
1: ewo ye mu as yi oh ntia ma ye ntimi nya proper antidote to the situation
2: sir
1: oh
2: see you defended your choice
1: eh
2: na de ono so beka no so nka se na nipa no so aka no etia me ne de say you say you me you am wolf
1: said obekan bia ni pa be support
2: simple adjun na enquire so any more say ndc chairmanship race upon fusu on bills 3 is it b or r
1: a
2: 3 r vision restoration renewal and reset
1: eho anyway
2: you need the upon fusu
1: di abewu
2: upon fusu ni no the punch
1: onu kwana trinity ah.
2: So far, the only dear neighbor, but dear, Mammy Shedda, eh, papa. I sent Crawford on so be Bana, Joshua, Alabinum,
1: Joshua,
2: Monso, and in the moo, and in the moo. See, I call a sneak with you.
1: I know, call a flag bearer.
2: Not a chairmanship, only a flag bearer.
1: Joshua called flag bearer. Yeah.
2: Flag bearer. Ah, okay. Ndiye. Ho asem.
1: Onne ni bra bre no.
2: Eh, onyina ho me. Onyina ho me, onyina ho me. Proud ties welfare of grassroots. We NDC Solomon yemfane de no entwonum. Na yema the daily searchlight. Who supplied the equipment for the Accra Kumasi expressway clearing?
1: Obi sa han.
2: We don't know. Daily Guide Ghana Jollof Saga Noa High Court has NPP MP Yoku clash of arrest. I know you're about for the Nankasan
1: Ghana Jollof Saga. Hey, madam, you are your popular.
2: Transport fares up Saturday, 80% urban commuters to feel the impact. Transport union zoom pay 30%. Nothing less than 30%. But it sounds like a number. We say,
1: I say 8% or
2: whatever. 8%.
1: 8%. But I've been looking at to move.
2: Na omu too much.
1: Ain't you fine? First, the end of buy almost all months will be mantis. There's a mess. I work 8%.
2: I want a problem. No, I'm saying, Captain Caprano, so I died.
1: So, what's your say?
2: And now I'm why you
1: answer. Near your question,
2: 30% mean you know, or no, I run up 5. We be no sound your bedding. I be shim. No one say, yeah, it's not me. Yana, Oma, who said to me about moons, I'll claim Yana.

0: 55 79 78 and 78. 0555 79 78 and 78. 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
2: e wiase ehu
1: mhm for there o say want me say as me team want me book say na me team want that it dey could be nene down na so me dem we you dem
0: hey
1: na me so me say me boxer
0: aha
1: me dey be am say boxer na me dey to my crew
2: e wiase ehu
1: we been to mala na court me dem na jira kuna so we been bb ba la say me dey want me tie say
0: hey.
1: Let me catch you and say, I didn't know at times no down up so him, sir. The beer, no down him, sir. And then I'm going to be a man.
2: Yes, you
1: who? We swear after the family, the most of all, walk the box and us and all walk. It's the only one in the house when I go there from the phone. I didn't know from the phone. It's the only thing I see. It's the all catch him, the other one will be. Na me na mi ni o peso ni mi gis se me da me ka no ma me no nte ni mi piso mi za no ma na nte nti no de ta ta ni ana me bo ma wo fo ma ni se sim sim sim le tie de bo ni pe pe ni ti a hora ana me a se me ntia te ti mi gutwa me ka cha me ma na ma wo e ka se e me ni ka sa se sim sim na me ba no so wo ye na wo ye sa wo ndai ti mi an ka sa no na me na na wo de mo. I don't think that. Some of my nasty goose, so I don't say. I did in a hunting or the letter. I give me more, maybe no more. So yes, I know. The opportunity to be new and I'm similar to the new to me. To me, bomb my mama, I'm a captain, and I'm a mini free burning chain, and that's all behind me. Behind me. To me, too free in chain.
0: Okay.
1: But I'm down for be as I catch them say only me be or then I wouldn't. There is no one also a hunting. A hunting. I'm catching them, I catch them down for the day. I don't want one more boy bin. And say, or say, bin warriors, to inquire of Ben Bin. And I'm a decent command for my downfall. As I mean, I'm a man.
0: Na
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1: okay but I was
0: saying,
1: no, you chase no.
0: Uh-huh.
1: I'm a bra. No, bra, I didn't know I didn't know funny too.
0: On one, cause I'm a bra.
1: A bra, I'm not funny too. Inti of funny too, so I don't know, I'm not going to get any bra, I'm not bra, I'm not funny too, I was a pianica.
0: Ne bra penina fa ono akoda no toa ne bra se tua ni nua
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0: Eti, uma me fre, no, no. 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
1: Already, I say, no brand of the new one. I say, I do so, and Hampton. Bob is off, you know, and then Hampton or Pinnacle. And I am.
0: A two mammy, you flew.
1: But I will flew. And I make a say, or signing my madam Kubaku being so calm. On also, so was I of grandness on left you. To a coffee, also a person, and also a yes, sir. And the MS Juma would do a whole while. I'm so be your school.
0: Let's ask you for no what do I do? Boa, a bimu dear, why you almost out?
1: If I try, I'm so no, you already disca or allow monster or no damn poor monster.
0: Nada or no, no, be a war school, no, a quiet ben or no first one. Well, Benya Sikadia Tiamoka.
1: I don't know.
0: I don't know. We go with you now, school. School cry was I will be. No. Sabi, what before to. E kwa be na obefa so a obema sika e no so nko wo fa otu na obema sey
1: mhm but me start am no o ka tell me say o fa ko obema ha me sibi
0: o fa otu bi da ku bi a handle series
1: ha me sibi
0: okay
1: bye e depend do go on obeko
2: e wiase ehu
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1: 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Ba me die de sa no ma me beku so aye.
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1: wow.
0: I know. Yes.
1: What did you dance here?
0: Oh.
1: I don't know. 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
0: Oh,
1: yes.
0: Sir,
1: impenyi die.
0: Yes.
1: Na say enim nie maka.
0: Yes. Na be ye connect for
1: side no. Yes. Be Moses cry in pa boa.
0: Yes. And then say ye hwema na ofluwa.
1: Yes.
0: O stop flow here.
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0: Yes. So na afi na abeto punum.
1: Oh benum.
0: So what does it?
1: Sense come do a fukura to me sana.
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0: 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Me for some one of help plus pavi and a plasmos
1: nana me de me number e tuja e bia o person bi da say me babenum na say do kokura wa keka ma yi say no I say e si me num e si me ba me banum
0: I say wa for so ya me ye banum
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0: da for so ma babenum how dey for some one my o da numa ye
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1: name. And come
0: in, no more. And the doctor, and come in, no more. Go for your hammer dress. 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
0: Now, you are shady. Now, you are saying, you know, about you, dino.
1: Nanny Panay, dinner, you know, Befro. Nippon, and then one stone on Befro.
0: Oh, never as any.
1: Nifaka crabina or dear dancing a bow. Nay, you should create a crowd, my dear, you know, sir, Yareno, and yet one by.
0: Obi adwaneko.
1: 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Se nipa ten ni ya esa.
0: Mu
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0: Yes, se wo ho beto no. Se wo ho to wanu aya
1: dance.
0: Ama wa nkasa.
1: Ehun.
0: Wa adwene no.
2: Yes, I'm going to
1: do man, my mom, I'm going to
2: so what I say, and cry, I dance.
1: I dance. Obana wo school muna on yare no. Enye mo o home ne die o die nti. 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O die busume bia to have a plus 1. Pavi 1 plus minus 1. Sister city is fracture obano.
2: Yes.
1: Na wan kasa panyin ne so to be a che o ho.
2: Yes.
1: Busume wonya bia no ma na. Unya bi nom ya. Kodrasto e benwo.
2: Je benwo bia
1: 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Me kasa mu e pa o na. Sanka ni panyin aye hunu ye humobo a. And the conditional of woman or TME or boom compopa rebel 5, 6, 7 years ago. And uncle, who in a homo bar?
2: Yes. Who's a me John way, Trenum, baby, a common net or two? Na yes, you chum. Nanko for the APMP and
1: David Bahumi Mobile.
2: David Bahumi Mobile. David Bahumi Mobile. David Bahumi Mobile. So, see
1: yes.
2: David Bailey, like,
1: oh, one of my
2: best. I can't go on one soon. Home of bar.
1: Yes,
2: what sin us?
1: Yes,
2: Obi home of bow.
1: Yes,
2: but one can
1: say, who's
2: home of bow?
1: Ah, your best red Ghana. 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
1: 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T no.
2: 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Trepe.
1: 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T E A. Netie. I say tea is an aromatic beverage. Tea prepared by pouring hot water over cured or fresh leaves. 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Utina was a free kind.
2: Abedu.
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1: adwa no mumie hu ni ti hu yi
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2: na on say ye ka say no I am man for say na doctor nana o da we bi say me say mumu betra be program mo ko plan e
0: okay I e plan e na
1: as I say, you who ye near to me and ye, I remain a boy. Yamisha was a bread drunidia.
2: Oh, yeah,
1: ya my own ye din.
2: Yeah,
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0: That's it.
1: Cause when young one day, ye're in a crown to me pray. Ye, ye're no sabu,
0: yes,
1: and an I be bisa,
0: yes,
1: own to me grant.
0: I'm quite you run the boss at the day.
1: And it's in a hepa plus
2: for the plasma,
1: and I may stress it. She said, as I said, Ganny, ni be a nya binom, and ye one thing. Na onya bin so mane ba. Sabi u so bano neti anase ubano owo suku muno to be sendino. So on fair be man at that. To be mano. And a baby a ton of cry friends is school for a drew.
2: Wow.
1: Capsules to piano.
2: Yes.
1: Ukwa se me pe school for a drew ni
2: school for the drew ni
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0: Any
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0: 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I would be Adam ne if.
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2: 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Wo de for doctor. 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Ba bia obekche so se drone wa ha. And the crowd of us are on one idea, Drono, Baba Cowan, Sano, a on one. Only this uncommon, Yanko Doctor.
1: My number is
2: 0542 0542 0542 0542 0542 0542 0542 0542 0542 0542 0542 0542 0542 0542 0542 0542 0542 0542 0542 0542 0542 0542 0542 0542 0542 0542 0542 0542 0542 0542 0542 0542 0542 0542 0542 0542 0542 0542 0542 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
3: 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Wubeji, the seven wife, Nina, your testy positive. Aye, num bino. 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I'm in Nina, a negative. 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
4: Na Plaxmox, no, so, a to malaria, no good. Malaria symptoms. At a say, etipaye, a fear, one more tour, and one more numsa. 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One nomino, and two malaria, and I say, cra. And yes, I dear Kuhu doctor. 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My dear Grunedi Pa, Pavi, Plaxmox, and a Hepa Plus Nina. 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
3: Hello.
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0: Hello.
4: Hello.
0: Morning.
4: Morning, Nana. 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
0: Yes, sir. When
4: you? Yeah, from Robert. 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
0: Yo, Robbie, young boy.
4: But you may watch mine. Now, in Ben Man, or more for Mono. Papa, I have Kosu Cassapau. 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Yeah. 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
0: Mati,
4: in Benman Brantio, Umbrantio, and yes, I am Coprafu, I am Brantian, a yeoman. 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
0: Maybe I too much. 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
5: 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Information centers, I would only announce one of my BM Yakasi at the Fuay TV. Any animal, some will be NSA.
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7: I present to you the three pillars of our next steps to transform this vision into global reality. First, we acknowledge and salute the progress that has been made since the resolution was passed. We thank the Netherlands for cataloging 2,000 Ghanaian artifacts for return. Thank you, Netherlands. We acknowledge Germany's engagement with our Pando traditional area. We acknowledge France's legislative frameworks and the return of what UNESCO Secretary General talked about, the Gigi Ayokwe talking drums, which are sacred talking drums of the Côte d'Ivoire. We also acknowledge the acknowledgement and apology of church institutions like the Catholic Church. Provenance research, they make archives transparent and lower the legal barriers to unconditional restitution, starting immediately with the unconditional return of all human remains back to their proper place. Now let us reject this narrative. Capacity constraints must never be used as a justification for continued possession. That argument has been made, that Africa does not have the museums and the right conditions to keep these artifacts when we take them back. We reject that argument. Capacity must serve as a bridge to return, but not as a barrier to justice. Africa is already building the infrastructure of the future. Through the African Union's flagship Agenda 2063 project, we are advancing the Great African Museum, which will be able to receive these artifacts and preserve them for us.
5: My belly mama and the attending canon says, he said, yeah, young Kobasa, oh, baby, I didn't know man, but you need, was here on an emblem. The Akan and one, the Akan, yeah, it is a man, be a sassier, Nako from Mantama, Chinibio, and Tanchinibio, yeah, Moko, the choir, and no one more day by any pimpandi, I would be a France, yeah, maybe a sassier, no, was in a crown swan, no, and no etimia, and a becaw, yeah, been to inflate, and yet the open.
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2: The local pharmaceutical manufacturing is another area in which our ambition must be visible. Ghana is moving steadily into specialized areas of pharmaceutical production. Our manufacturers are developing capacity in infusions, injectables, ophthalmic products, and anesthetics. A milestone has been the market authorization of snake venom serum produced in Ghana. We are also building our capacity in vaccine and biological product manufacturing. These developments are important because local pharmaceutical production is both an industrial objective and part of our health security. Recently, the president announced a 5-year strategy to expand domestic pharmaceutical manufacturing considerably in order to reduce our dependence on imported medicines and our vulnerability to supply chain disruption. Ghana has also signed an MOU to participate in the African Pooled Procurement Mechanism, creating opportunities for our quality assured pharmaceutical and vaccine manufacturers to compete for a wider market.
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8: Article 268 currently provides that any transaction, contract or undertaking involving the grant of a right or concession for the exploitation of any mineral, water or other natural resource shall be subject to ratification by Parliament. The Premier Committee proposed inserting a new requirement for prior parliamentary approval before affirmation that it conforms to the terms approved. Government rejected the proposal, arguing that the Supreme Court's interpretation of Article 268 in Indebugri against Attorney General provides a workable framework and that no constitutional amendment is therefore necessary. For its part, the IEA supports revising Article 268 to replace the current requirement for parliamentary ratification with a requirement for prior parliamentary approval. In the IEA's view, Parliament should have the opportunity to scrutinize and approve the fundamental terms of major natural resource transactions before the executive commits the nation to them. This would strengthen parliamentary oversight and make the management of Ghana's natural resources more directly accountable to the citizens through their elected representatives.
5: Justice Sophia Akufu, ena ya tene kane se uche musa, tu society no, article na wasa iti, peja muye, na ensa chaye bebuwa, ama bani kasa yura prempe kwa transye, se review committee no, nsi mwadiba ye, wunsu munu, wasi ya no die, die fa, minua rights, no no die, wasi ya she, die die mamrasibu ya fuhunu die womu, na omano, mkuntebudia wapa, iti mi ekosu.
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6: And here you quote here, a honorable genuine Asante, a Jusu MCE, and what church, and your ma, a bay you buy, and I'm almost as one more, my way, Jusu, and an empathy moon.
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2: 97.9 wow papa anya izo
1: daddy
2: Because, you know, the amount involved, you
1: know, what you say? And you went in a yak or deal for your shade and Yabu Kromas and all. Want no ma a bopo to crack. And tell me,
2: Ah, right, I
1: read it. Or don't say they enter me for me, young cat and quiet. What you say? Soon someone never shamania, my new welcome. Shamania, Shabra, Wobre. Why, Jenu Bano, press my uncle for.
2: And nay,
1: last one, doctors, you so much to me, you on Fanadi uncle.
2: Ah, yeah,
1: doctors, on one casalum too.
2: And that's a doctor, so can't say, quite
1: the other. No, oh, by you know, the I said, no. I didn't sound Roman, I so. Baku, a moose, Baku, Swiss.
2: Oh.
1: Wait, yes, sir. And you be a wolf here. Say, your mamma, Penny, and you never had a mammy.
2: Yeah.
1: Your mamma, Penny, and you don't have a mammy. And to wait, so big, you know, Tia, open it. And just a little two and a more because, or say, yes, I don't know. Ya toy ya dey dem obi because nipa ni ya bi hu se nipa obeye yi obe obe nipa kese e ti ya toy ya dey famano
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1: anu ni asem no
2: A buy no an hour cost.
3: As a prepaid.
2: A sign no an hour to.
3: What do you say? A sense can say womb. Now come because papa me yes can be condon, sir.
2: Aye.
3: Or see me come yes car. And I'm a condon, sir. As I'm so yes, I'm not petition.
2: Wow.
3: Oh, yeah, bros. My God. Yeah, no. Yeah, no. Oh,
2: bro. I said, I'm saying, so I'm saying, so what bros are not any team.
3: I said,
2: Bibi
3: also to me waton.
2: What's that?
3: Ni pa wenye juma na ompe. Eye bibi ne danu so waso pa mo ni fo twam.
2: Na no hotono.
3: 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What you say? So wa nhwe ye ade du ma me nyam. E be praw. Because they tell us one. 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
2: yeah
3: what the agudie
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2: Buasime, you fear the only 15 years I saw over back once.
3: Oh, yes. When you say a busuman to be 20 bankers, Opa, we are dead 55, we are dying over call.
2: Yeah.
3: And now do 45, 60 years, and we see this stroke with young
2: Joe.
3: But bringing a stroke, a good damn one. But bring a good damn. Now, so now we never been on my call. Sister, you are young, papa, you are young. You say, Diana Woody, Diana Woody. Dani, edena hinne udi.
2: Sa aduane kro na ono agwa so so.
3: Obi dibi, edi kro bro udi aso wana mo.
2: Edena, ono de difference be the home.
3: Ya si uni dia najo, udi dia najo. Ene de de, me say, obi ni dia najo, odidi nonum. Nonum. Your former president are owe. Papa say at me, no Mr. Atta, no here. No Ojem.
2: Yeah, Ojem, yeah.
3: But what the make class? 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
2: trash.
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3: 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One second and cock, one third and
4: cock.
3: Yare, nini. What do you say? I bet you are kissing a
2: dark cassette.
4: What Giacunia?
3: And the Yare, what Giacunia drove or so. And to one cassana to one more terminal. And to my catadia so. Mamia would tell me. Open you. Messen to my catadia so.
4: Correct.
3: Say, yea, Samaria near Bofrani catcher name, I said, Mura. Quatea good ye. Saka was Samaria. Na ko di fo bi o hwa o betimare asa o yade we na mo fan sheni di because o hu se ni wani wo ska papa wo ska de ba de da o so na no she
2: na no she
3: wo ska ba ya shen na to so be bro ma dani o mu fie no wo du ba bi a o ntimi ntwem wo be wu
2: e ti na
3: no be be no elevu bonus life
2: pa
3: be be elevu bonus life
2: time down so
3: oh yeah time down so de nen e ti se no e ye kakra kra no de na mo Yachu, Shabre, Yachu, and the Bushan Bay, a Bushan Susan Pony, Yachu, and Oka Bucha, overcome a member of the Dabonting,
2: Bibi
3: Dabonting, and you be out under the corona or Bittimu Yen, Sakur or be quiet on Dabonting, Sakur or be called Dabonting. Now, my poor dancing, and no man, your mere food, D for soi, Break it. I'm not so much a friend to my prefer. Need I mimic that year with Rebeno? You jam me that year with Rebeno. Says, say, why you to my grand or such what or solitary?
2: Hey, don't
3: break. They'll be a tough frog. And
2: that
3: wouldn't be. They have a talk about Christ or one more or quay yena or question this year. They don't be not. Was a bomb pie some mammy who are men say. Not Uma, no bomb pie or the what on mammy and him.
2: What channel?
3: Na mami fo ni kom pa ba na wa ka te sai mami ma on kom pa ba
4: mani nko
3: because o tena mani de amene wu not na den san but ye twem wo yesu demo
4: amen
3: mami bi a otie me ka se me twem wo yesu demo hallelujah
4: amen
3: e je wie yi de pese me ka jo se me ma kwa mani o ma sha wo so e ma kwa mani o ma ni unya sa e fi sa bra po no se wo nya ka fo bi
4: beto wa kini
2: obi yare da ji ha ya meka aso wu o as an uncle for Chantuma,
3: oh yes,
2: your channel.
4: It be quite a question that can,
2: but Chantuma,
4: oh, my dear, that can, no, for that.
3: Oh, be quite to me, do I say, and oh, way out to it, and may my meal be on chanty, my shall say to Susu. Oh, be to Susu,
2: pa,
3: that will be to Susu on
2: a crepa.
3: But was I didn't tell a titty bomb to it now. I tell you, your copas and catches a tabino be woo, I mean, what? Sister, I'm the person we catch us, or be boo was some pie, and you tell me yes for them. Je dawo so no nya metime yefio. 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
4: Pad pad.
3: But as the king of Cooper said, what keep you on developing Joshua J? Obviously, Joshua J, Joshua J, no one coaches and the race course one. No one picked that like a cacassi one. I don't know something here, Kevin.
4: Michel Kwa.
3: But say, oh, beat me at this Simu Budan to wear. No one picked that like a cacassi one. I don't know something here, Kevin.
4: Michel Kwa.
3: But say, oh, beat me at this Simu Budan to wear. Let them pipe well, cost one sister. 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
0: was here, and you wrong one name with me. 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If I don't feel so now, if I don't feel more, not just let me to none of it. 97.9. A book, a your day, a chum. 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One after life. 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You see, if I was an attorney.
3: I'm not going to say anything. 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
0: 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You tell me to make Jim actors and be Jim Raditi. They run me for a bite. Be ye be as a yes. If you have been any yes, dear, Miss Abou said, Diaba and was so a gentle Adriano. You trust what can trust us what Diabu Niano at the other new Dada. Sir, I'll swap by ye chat to Jim. It will do for Joshua, me stand and me power say yes, or associate any part. Do what you know. When you're ready, Masamu, Isra, when you're ready, and Matom, then the quiet at Tresa or Sandy Quine. It's China, Yamibi Yin Yamme, not Joshua, my Joshua. Hallelujah.
1: Papa, yet I say, Papa, I say, Miss Bakumi, and Ubus, what Oma, obey me, I ya no mana. 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
0: 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It is a gun that will be a soldier assumed. Yeah, for hope or default. What do you want us for? There's any debt sort of will default. Hallelujah.
1: That's a para. Only for Seseno. I come here, sir. Sese, who calls with a yaria ma? Who call a few more yaria ma? It's a hospital, baby. I would be quite catch on said bed in one penny. 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
2: Baba.
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1: So penya kasa. So penya kasa.
2: We say we and nephew.
1: Mhm.
2: Me name so bi ho no ma. Doctor Atre drama na se ko to draw we.
1: Mhm.
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1: okay
2: ama wo
1: amen
2: aha sara be me hore enti no obi a yo nkwaje ho adwuma
1: oh yes oh yes
2: that is a wo nya to kwase e a nya wo nkwaje ho adwuma won sa no no one no o ye adwuma 24 seconds 24 hours de bia wo jina so hours, minutes and seconds will be our hour and just hours. What's water? Now we are chromo. So,
1: don't what for about your whoop your quadruman? Or be quit to make yourself friends who are stated, maybe. Yes, Solentiano. What do you say? And no tinning a mere watch, no, or be on my sister, meaning the idea do what she won't walk or pemoa, none one of you, sir. Won't walk or pemoa pet,
2: and one of the
1: friends, sir. Won't walk or be a couple of the infam out, and be a quite a woman him. What's that visa, young boy? Connection of friend you see come under what the fuck connection man would be quiet.
2: Yakasi, what did you do? What do a chiqua
1: no
2: co?
1: No co,
2: what the other sujina?
1: What a sujina, and not you know what's all sorry. I dare Yanisa, or be a woo, what you call quo for Cassia, who no been a bush here. Go for the bush in your was as a chronicle, Baku de Sujabaku. Oh, be dear, a super sang. Minimum beer, you call quo for. O bi ko ya die tie no odi for money free oni pakoti odi for nka no free se hwiba be ya die dane ade gu ni ba no eti nyame ade mo kire mpa ba ne de
2: fa
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2: gawo de no.
1: Would you grab the
2: effort? What the fuck? I was like a turning
1: time. I was a turning time. I didn't know what in the desk was. Sister, I didn't go to shop for yeah.
2: Was so beer shop was once in a bar, could be numb shop was
1: and no more copper and companion in the Kuraha
2: or Pamano.
1: A Puraha. Then we had it on people.
2: What do we
1: do with you? I came.
2: Okay, man.
1: Who's in free from our seminary? Hey, assemble cranny. Eti nyamye nwa china dani, de one ma odin fo penjo shwa jen shadi em. 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
2: Kaona.
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2: Uwa kwa wasi ya kura na haba chwiskan, ya kura.
1: Ah. Why you be anko? Why you be anko? Open which you have bossy can one no good yaka. What bossy can do quiet dero? 2 days! 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Bemma be pass over one, Bemma or whatever. Sister, be subbing your tail when I make a chino. When the country was there, and my subbing your tail is a memoire.
2: Oh, boss, I say, a branch of Yasama, or Kai was say, I buy your beer on anything. Say o ka se afu e ni menya sika se mko ye ni hwade a na bibia bebo
1: wo
2: se sika no
1: aha e ti de bebo e ti wo de ono bewo
2: ai
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2: ha
1: na so de ne see ye didn't see ya. Just what your hoko. No, Subayo. But the moment that nobody was on the cover of Obama.
2: Oh,
1: wow. Oh, baby, I didn't buy no, for a best son.
3: No, as a son.
1: Me not be catching all. Bob said, yeah, I'll put the end of pay. Nobody who be dear. And you what would see me, baby, I will show what tea and come piano. What you know, Pipe would be for you, Shwede, Ayan, Yamiaduma, and Slash Show, Bantam, my sister. Well, maybe I owe home.
2: Pile, I know
1: for number way.
3: Number
1: way, number one. And then what maybe you'll buy or so you write. Name one.
2: Oh.
1: Number
2: one. Obana Ofre.
1: Number one.
2: Obana Ofre.
1: For number the next year, baby,
2: what good for us? And that's our true of first paper, Bishop.
1: And number is 0538.
2: 0538.
1: 56.
2: 56.
1: 28.
2: 28.
1: 25.
2: 25.
1: 0538.
2: 0538.
1: 56.
2: 56.
1: 28.
2: 28.
1: 25.
2: 95.
1: me ba twetwe ni ye nyamutwe twetwe ni ye 05
2: 05
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1: 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Jesu fu me sha.
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2: Stroke na chime be 1 year, 3 months.
1: Okay.
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1: Mhm.
2: 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Na I na me te say o can spray bi.
1: I spray na sem no.
2: Spray bi. Na me banya na me pai bo anes me wa beto so say say idwumadi n be
1: ko so.
2: Na me adom bai wa ye.
1: Okay.
2: Obo mpa ya me di spray no e gugu me wa see me hu say me ba na de we na me nipidu asete no difference be problem.
1: Na o ban de na e ye ye. De na e ye ye.
2: Me ban ya. 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
1: Wow.
2: Me nantika cry no my bread. 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But you may no papa bomb pie mammy this spring year and me who's a mini pidu and why me ha.
1: In one sunny
2: why me ha because
1: no cast on Sasuntin soon pija.
2: But you see I didn't mean me ha the moon sun why me hapa. So it's name we do. But you see I have a bomb pie this spring goose no. Me who's a difference with Brabham. Different Brabham because me too are bones and coming and see him here. But me see ya on said it. No pan by no.
1: It's because it's true, young. How many months and a weeks and a year?
2: 1 year, 3 months.
1: 1 year, 3 months.
2: Yeah.
1: And now, by and Friday, and Wabena Yarsa.
2: That's why.
1: Now, the goose with how many minutes and what's in to a tosa?
2: Meet me, I can say instant healing.
1: Instant healing.
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1: mind.
0: Yeah, my command is me, sorry, I call not. More to do the same, Miss Macomani.
1: Who so fear after I call? Hey,
0: but Nina, I say, my free son, I'm making.
1: Wow,
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0: It is Angophone, your Moya, Sadia, my cause was a sun moon bruise. 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
1: no more.
0: And yes, Uncle Metna, maybe a cancer master to a swabber.
1: Oh yes, but who's off with steps now?
0: Yeah.
1: What carbon was off?
0: Yes.
1: Now what food is this?
0: Achepa. Wow. Near hospital, na meko abe a steps biwa. Me try se me fwa. Me shut down 4 steps. 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
1: It is Obi Tie Light FM and Obi Tie Radio Station Indiana. Now what things a dance a course go food dia ne utie enra eno aya wada eno wapa inishiada wabenya odi. E di no be catch us any part.
0: The American say. Do yare no onye radi Yesu Kristo ndi na onye wosra wo ye papa Joshua Yesu ndi na wontu anamo e was what if akose wutie radio na enye dwuma tu anamo na bra ye papa no because nyankopon de na wosra de adom ye papa yi
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0: minumbi
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0: minumbi
1: ye boy say gese e fama yesu christ
0: ye boy say gese e fama yesu
2: Nani
1: o no maduoni bi.
2: Ne ho ato no.
1: Ye buza se pressure do be mi so onumbi.
2: Aso onumbi. Me kura ka me onumbi.
1: Because she say stroke o. Adofo. 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Se wono odi fo she nyame anu mo kyena na papa wo tie yawada. 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I didn't want to go to them. I don't want to move away a dress store. O buy you a dog, who fear a dog, who bedroom a dog, who toilet to a dog, just a wood, you only 1 minute to your own. I didn't. Now, soon, Pano, you may fall deep for soon in the shedding come out, and upon you say, not counseling us that day, and send no tree, and some Christiano, a jetam the ending. Bra, mame, sister, Jachiniano. No deal for your shoulder, they are sorry. Me catch your pain and your pleasure. So, no, Yamiamana, who are deal fit to be seen. Nanny, you man, radio fan, so I got her, and I shouldn't want to dance here. Penny, you know what, in the air. ye tia dance we mensi sia open you wotie nra wotie wukia da ah ye tia na dance mra ye tia mra
3: My accident. 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
0: 2021 okay
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3: it's
0: 90 90 wan 90 bi heba dia
3: Nasam
0: Ketua. It's what you would do for radio,
3: sir.
0: Now, what think of what dance your mood dinner? Ah, where the Miss Mokobi,
3: Sanat
0: here. And what do you say? You
3: did or say, yeah, yes, and my barbie would do for.
0: Okay,
3: and Naya, sir, hood runner or come on some
0: sanity.
3: Sanity,
0: my goodness. And then all by and you say, oh, says me, Nina, while by when you share, who will always chase with Dennis.
3: Some me buy and dear me who and I say time I'll heal me you and who say
0: this is Sayama
3: what on the kaka
0: everybody or say no at on kaka and that what we are promoting say we share what we need to view with this short time saying this
3: Ache me hot talk
0: and one wapa. Now, Uba is spraying out dancing out here.
3: Spraying one or the screaming.
0: But the goose, how many minutes? Nah, a DNT, no matter me, I shake his head.
3: 5 minutes, square, I'm 5 minutes. And I'm who's there?
0: This is a sign
3: with me, and I take ye.
0: Wow,
3: minimum saying, yeah, dear. Samaria, be a few hot here.
0: Okay. But the only buyer, no, fifth, you know. What kind of pain say? And say, I'm not going to be able to do it.
3: Ajade wo mu ane se ono nipa kro no ono omra na wo mu hu se de meka no kontompa ono so oba obehu de
0: eje twenty a o se nipa na nka sare mra me hu omra na so oba na se kontompa ono anso de ni behu ne mu so oba so ya no kwen so de a ono so me di adanse ye da onyankopo ase pa me ba chenye nse adanoma Inyansi. Yeah, the radio couple say, Miss Akan, Penny Bakwa, and just an idiot. And then, and you may see a day, a friend said for Nibashe. Now, you can't read you, and do one union, and so Bano Tio, with Tino Bankwa, the Adobuno, and Okre. Mira, Akwaba.
4: And Josum.
0: But you find it by.
4: If we was my friend, if a whole adetu.
0: Was my friend, adetu. And then I.
4: Me nine. Film CCC can me from there. The mean to me can feel the do ID.
0: Hey,
4: mean to me, you do my be hiding.
0: One night,
4: Menai,
0: a fruit, a fruit,
4: a copper, Menasin.
0: Hey, wow,
4: a do baby crack mean to me, 19 co baby. I na my coffee.
0: You are an antique academy, Hardy. I don't think I can't hear it. Wow. It's one match of the Ankara. What when you what they say, then wouldn't take confidence, you know. Oh, by and what you say?
4: Oh, my by and dear. Yeah, my dance dear, because one of you, and you've been a becker.
0: Okay.
4: Yeah, me, you win in your match, dear. Nina, no crap.
0: Wow.
4: Nina, no crap. This old person will do any. And now the was not here, no person will ban over who.
0: Okay.
4: You've been a best who can't.
0: Yeah,
4: you watch it, then I saw back. na ba won so be hu adanse die ewom na obi ba bisa se na obo mo se an na bibi mo amfa nko hospital na diade eh me ba twemi wa da omo me so mfie ko na nim fine bi ni munyamfo so e ba ba yes o da ko hospital
3: o me dia ko hospital with bre e hebacle hospital there me twemi nkan
4: na bubuja
3: me twemi nkan bros ya modin
4: okay
3: ha ya modin o ba ba bisa e
4: Your team radio soon of
3: the way. Me who in it, the any dear maternity, it is happy pepper and me.
4: It said the Bible, Cassie, the year who need the assumat, need the year when you did what I see. It be
3: now, I am no crepe pepper.
4: And no crepe,
3: I am no crepe.
4: Ah,
3: man, no crepe.
4: Me way of free, Mosome,
3: a friend,
4: I dare to. The matter will be shall beat ye. Because we'll be fire and entire Sabia, just when you go quarter, there was any quite the best means.
5: Ya de radia se abante we de me na dance die ne yebone show na ya manako mira we de ye di nkomo tieti a ti se
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5: 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They said, oh, I found her.
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5: Okay, okay. And then I do buy.
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5: Ah, okay. Do well, okay. That's what you encounter radio.
7: Enra.
5: Yede radin ya kopa se papa papa bebi e koso na de yauti radio no so no de esi wa de anwo de papa papa mi komi ni abai ma hona mena ntwitwu mu akra mi akwaba
8: ye jao
5: o mot se
8: radio domo
5: but you find the buy
8: fumisa
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5: tech fumisa ya
8: that's right
5: fumisa
8: that's right
5: what you did at dubai
8: na me yari stroke
5: o yari stroke
8: that's right
5: o se na o yari stroke ana stroke no
8: stroke na chi me
5: aha waka
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9: Nyenka.
8: Now what to say?
9: Radi adu.
8: Who be find the boy?
9: If it family.
8: Wow. Family.
9: Me wo fa wintim. 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
1: mhm
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0: 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Born ye go kick. Ghana, NCB, Cote d'Ivoire, Sabaco, AFCON qualifies. 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Bobo Dima Roma, the Bana Command, goalkeeper, Yaya Fofana. 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Can't say more than pa. Refrain the foul, the attack, Kojo upon Pepra. 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We're born a 25 from Zogui. 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The born a bar. 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Ivan Indika. 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Usman Diomandi. Bono Ko. Eko Naba. Eko Naba. Eko Naba. Ghana and Shebi. Sports Iniesta.
1: What ike Ghana second half Iniesta tie but Asat eh the fifth minute ye remo se kan va say boys na saba from TK born here da from back into boys no don be come to Canada they have to pounce air pressure on the Ivorian players because I because for right now me no ka say omo lead by 1 goal to 0 in this how quarter na chire mo na u jai say omo body a omo possess ball na abiodi afka kra ko prim say omo su beti anya sika ngo into the Ghanaian players no especially in the middle of the park no say coach no ohun say bibie nkoyi am yes o say okika no no a substitution quick. Because Ivory Coast for near starting second half, no. Oma Sanya Jibo ni nyine say boa Ghana ya da from cover akunti. Ti e pese ya tika ne dia se keke ho in the middle of the park especially tiki.
0: Eno Ayers Sports near Sanwa ten Kano Hepa Plus, Pavi Plus Mos, Hepa Plus, Pavi Plus Mos live commentary. Imoya ten. Kocho pompe pra pian so ten. Carlos Cruz jinan so and what you are ranting, Munirim, Ghana, your bonnet, Rosa. Pass now, Babidi. Ghana, Black Stars. Ghana, now so. You're summoning to a referee, so on. Christopher Bonsuba. 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I'm a Carlos Cruz Crabu Yafu. 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La Côte d'Ivoire for no. 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Bona Ma. 97.9. 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

0: No, Yalkoye. 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We got born in a penalty. 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Oni Fatawi Saku. 97.9. Oh, Debbie. Where do you want to hear? Want to hear? Oh, Debbie. Oh, Tian Kakaba Massa, you win your penalty.
1: Tiki, radio, refino, all those in Ghana. Your money, money from Batwidi, very, very soft. Oh, penalty, radio, refino, and Yadi. I mean, him said, first one, or they call Aplace, the answer, first half, no, incident, BC, Omana, Ivory Coast, for like, or more complain, but I don't know. Now I'm far penalty away. Into referee this a game situation say now get this penalty to Ghana. They all those touch by but in a very very minimum. I mean I sure say Kava I was this a stage there. I mean I sure say come reveal no me here film because both way party ticket. But one name who say penalty a very very soft. Soft but referee not there in ticket. O can be break and go see.
0: Referee not the penalty. E dey tie. Let's see now, Debbie. Bold in your penalty. Referee the yellow card. I'm a Christopher Bonsuba.
1: Okay, boys, no money. I'm with 3-1. Referee, no Jerry. And I'm in your shoes. I'm via at this stage. In your money, I'm because I'm born with Jerry. We are say, only Nick Casacas. I'll be flashy cast now. My sir, I said, your first half. No, eh, Asante Koye Odi. Look at the boys, no money. Once I hear bones, I call you. I call you. Look, I complain. But referee, no, the obedi wa Jerry. In your money, you're winning. Now, on boy, be crying out. Tizigi, what me I say? We penalty.
0: In the obedi,
1: sir. But me Jini di this penalty. The me di Tizigi di. Go di go play and money. Obedi born.
0: Obedi here.
1: The asanashi.
0: And Bonnie. Or am I Frank Kessie?
1: Capito.
0: Or never penalty no Frank Kessie. Frank Yannick Kessie. 29 years. Former AC Milan, Barcelona, midfielder. It's all about him at Atalanta. Frank Kessie. Baku, Mienu, Miensa. Go! Frank Kessie was set the 16th goal at the Cote d'Ivoire in 105 matches. We did just 29. It just over to me. Abo Benfie 9 because I'm
1: on the do one in him. So, what Jeannie Dina said, the age of Fomka. So, wait, my boy. At Tizigi, it's gay. Oh, no, I play and I'm in top at Chibon. No, he no fair at Tizigi. 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
0: Let me be a man.
1: There been a 2-0 DTK Buake. What now? What dominating game now? Show 2. You have 1 or 2 chances. The first half, you
0: enter. Ebi on the bum.
1: 2-0. Ebi on the bum. Yeah. Zem Emre Kakra on the end.
0: Ebi on the bum. You say. Let me be a man.
1: 58 minutes.
0: And the ball no meet me bum. Says on the bum.
1: Now. And Bemuno de Bema Quentiki. Boy, chances require in Nebia counter attack.
0: Haaland, you need to be in Haaland, ever Ghana. So you'll be out, will be the Haaland.
1: I was there, Bontana.
0: Hey, say two.
1: Hey, Yakulay. Only as a go in the MSO, say, I wouldn't
0: say, you could be out, will be now to say Haaland.
1: Yeah, Blair was striking from a lower division to a free course. I see right now the Black Stars level. That's no man, hey, heavy renown on John Pebbinton. crush a Ghana 2-0 still.
0: Say go be wo obi a o te say Haaland na ya. Say bi anka maami bi nyi ma.
1: I know the anka because right now the Ghana there the focal point no number 9 position there.
0: Wo Haaland bi.
1: Me say ngi awi o. Eh? Yeah, say 59 minutes.
0: So you know if only say 2 and a Denmark for na tete. No. Haaland as answer.
1: Ellen brought Haaland. When you go
0: share. Brian to us say say 60 minutes. And 30 minutes now I can ask him where they buy and chow them.
1: Mati, Mati, open the
0: guess. 30 minutes now I can
1: open the guess.
0: Jay, the more than Papa
1: Mati, open the guess here.
0: Yan to us, Papa Plus, Pavi Plus, most live commentary. Fox 97.9, Ghana 0, Cote d'Ivoire 2. A more than Papa, Papa, Papa, Papa. Referee Nancy Sia, Japan, at a mama, master, second goal. Born here corner, Yan Diomande, Sandy Akotuo, Cote d'Ivoire for any pay goes in the baby. Yan Diomande, the born at war. Across the body, one as Simo, that's ready. 97.9. Frankesa Sanya Cross, Omar Fleke, Cote d'Ivoire, that's ready. Referee offside here, Tia La Cote d'Ivoire.

0: Yen to us, I can say why day Hepa Plus, Fabi Plus was Caleb Yirenchi, Ribona Koma goalkeeper, Lawrence Atezigi, Tizigi Diama, Jerome Opoku, Opoku Ribona Koma Lawrence Atezigi Bio. 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Red Friday foul the amount the Black Stars of Ghana. Umatra bon de bon asibona be Fatawi Saku. Awura box no Fatawi Saku. That's rabbi. Red Finus today. Ye cannot to FOMO. 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One day. Bon abri Frank Kessier. Kessier de Bono. Fox. 97.9. Asa kwa koma. A branch fano Usman Diomande. Usman Diomande. Born a throwing. 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Uni se changes na. 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
1: Yeah, tiki ebe bua because we Ghana right now baby a game no ako dru ni dia. Ewe se yase san a players ni bi ne bi free ne bi nzu beti. The likes of a player friend se kwa sisibo tiki e game no infimfu ane nam no. 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All those a game ni huo mba tase u dru ni mwa. Any purposefulness now never for me to coach, you know, hey, the substitutes or by our player friends at Felix, hey, I finish down on Henny. 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Our striker friend is here. Yeah, I'm going to be
0: Ghana, yes, sir. Three players Felix, Afinajan. I mean, so
1: oh, now, could you go for one watch at Anna? Moon so many changes. That's curious. Any blabble is the only great changes now. Hey, now to get Mrs.
0: I said, I said,
1: let me make a coach, you know, your coach, you know.
0: I said, oh, no, I bet
1: you know what could you know.
0: Christopher Bonsuba Ephraim Augustine Boache Ebem Brendan Thomas Asante Ephraim Benjamin Tete Ebem NFA Felix Afinajan. Ebem, Enes Nyama, Enso Ephraim. Ti Ghana, Ayen Sasa Miensa,